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1: Engine one's on scene, 5-story bridge, nothing's going
0: on. Received, engine one on scene, 5-story bridge, nothing showing, he'll be investigating. We received a call back from the alarm company who stated they spoke with a key holder who stated he isn't on scene, but someone named Sam will be responding. No ETA given.

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0: fire alarm station 25, respond to 47 Ivy Circle, 47 Ivy, for the 74-year-old male that fell. Caller's not advising any injuries, but he has been experiencing a fever and some pancreatic issues.
1: This is message 47 Ivy, Med 1.
0: Ricky, Med 1.

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Route 47 IV 2035.

0: Engineer, you're responding to 440 Alden Street. Again, that is 440 Alden Street. It's going to be suite 303 for a 20-year-old female who had an allergic reaction. Her EpiPen has been used.
1: That's going to be suite 303. EpiPen has been administered already. Exact 303.

0: Medic 1. On scene.
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0: Yes, ma'am. Thank you very much.
1: You're welcome.

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Engine 1, if you could head to 255 Regency Parkside, Mickey Building Number 27. Resident advised the fire alarms were going off for roughly 30 minutes and then had to stop. No smoke or fire. Some residents have evacuated as the alarm has told them so. Yet again, 255 Regency Parkside, Building 27.

0: 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Caller is going to be in front of building 27 for me.
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0: 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Engine 1, 4, and 7. Truck 1, and 4. Rescue squad. District Chief 1. TAC 1. 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
1: 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You need us on that run?
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1: This is

0: fora daqui.
1: You can show us that recently. What apartment was the caller outside of again?
0: 263.

Again, on command 2, TAC 6, we have engines 1, 4, and 7, trucks 1 and 4, rescue squad, chief 1 and TAC 1, responding to 446 Liberty Street. Again, that is 446 Liberty Street, apartments 2, Romeo. Going to be for a possible smoke in the building. Landlord received a call from the tenant who stated that there is smoke, unknown what is setting the alarms off.

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1: Will, what are you guys doing? One pass or solid score?
0: Full pass going down the hill.

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1: Ten. Nothing was found. Second floor tenant heard the alarm and called us.

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0: 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Second off out. 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

0: 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Med 20, show us some route. Just want to confirm the address is 141 Springfield Road.
1: 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Apparently the male is making some suicidal statements.
2: Please respond mutually, town of Granville. It's going to be 451 Main Road, 451 Main Road. For a 58-year-old male who rode his bicycle into a dumpster, is now bleeding from the neck, believes he might have a neck injury. He will be primary. That's going to be 451 Main Road, town of Granville.

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1: 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How close are you to Dunham Town, Springfield Road?

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Again, that is 24 Fenwick Street for a three-car MBA with smoke. 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

0: Engineer on scene. 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
0: Yeah, just make sure we have PD responding, getting ETA on them for me, please. Also, I got spoke to a homeowner here. She said that there were three people in the Dodge van that did the hit and run that started heading down Highland Street.
1: Have been dispatched. They are coming from out of sector, so it'll probably be about 5 minutes. 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
3: 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Yeah.

Okay, truck 3 are responding to 68 Hanson Drive. Again, that is 68 Hanson Drive. It sounds to be the caller is reporting that the house smells like gas. No one's trapped or injured and no signs of smoke or fire.

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Go ahead, 20. 20, we're going to be cleared that last call. 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

0: 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Engine 5 received, thank you.
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0: Sorry, duplex. Nothing showing. 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
1: Duplex, nothing showing. You'll be investigating. Truck one, go ahead.
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Hart Hill, across from Windsorville Road. 60-year-old female with this. He's with an ambulance. 69 Park Hill, Crescent Windsorville Road, 60-year-old female, Lipsis, 2204.

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0: Medical, 34 South Street. Attention A163 P8 P6, 34 South Street, that's 34 South Street for the 26-year-old female having trouble breathing and a fast heartbeat. Again, 34 South Street at 2255.
1: And respond 31 State Street, apartment 103 B Bravo. It's going to be for the medical alarm activation for the 72-year-old female patient. Came in as a pendant, no patient contact.

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1: And you're 7.
0: 7, you're responding to 15 Mayo Street, 15 Mayo Street for the investigation. Caller is calling from a nearby house and states she can see a light flickering in the garage and is concerned, but does not see any smoke or fire.

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Central, 2-1 Rescue, 1 Rescue, 1 Respond, 32 Emerson Road, 80-year-old female fell in the bedroom, requesting lift assist, no reported injuries. Report. Eureka.

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0: 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It's going to be in front of the jewelry store for a female unresponsive and breathing, for breathing.
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0: 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It's going to be for the 60-year-old male. Complaints of fever, lightheadedness, and nausea. 15 Cooley Drive.
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1: 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Engine 3, you're responding to Allen and Malden Street. It's going to be Allen Street and Malden Street for a possible two-car MDA. It's going to be a PD Cruiser and with fluids leaking.

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1: 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Engine 5, you're responding to 545, that's 545 Beacon Circle. It's going to be for 84-year-old female, difficulty breathing.
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0: 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It's going to be for a male, unresponsive, difficulty breathing.

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0: 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They stated that the caller stated she should be coming to the door.
1: 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Thank you.

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0: 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That activation is coming from the hallway smoke detector.
1: Repeat, engine one, truck one on scene, four-story brick residential, nothing showing, alarms are sounding. 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
1: Through the numbers, I was able to leave a message, and I'm going to try to give City View Commons a direct call. 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
0: Okay, Reese, you were enjoying truck going back in service. This is a malfunction. This is a third malfunction today related to the same detector.
1: See, that's going to be, this is going to be the third malfunction, same one as earlier today.

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0: There you go, thank you. If you could just see if they still need us, that'd be great, thank you.
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1: Officer, stated you can clear up.
0: Clearing up. Thank you. We'll let you know when we're back in quarters.

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AMR is also responding for possible injuries.

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0: There's a vehicle versus a rear porch of a house. None of the main structure has been damaged. Just got a fence and a couple of posts holding up the porch.
1: That's going to be a vehicle versus the rear porch of the house. None of the main structure has been damaged, just the fence and poles that hold up the porch.

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Fire alarm.

0: Is this the alarm company calling again, or is this a resident calling about the alarms not being reset?
1: Keyholder did respond to reset the alarm, but this is a different activation. It's a fire alarm heat detector.
0: The truck will respond. You can cancel the engine from this. We've been getting calls here all day.
1: Receive, truck, when you're going to continue, engine wants to go back into service.
0: Yeah, receive. Could you try and get maintenance there?
1: That's affirmative. We're trying to get a hold of someone now.

0: happens on scene. Four-story residential. Let the show will be investigated.
1: Steve Truck 1, you're on scene. Nothing showing you'll be investigating. Be advised, I just received a call from maintenance. He is en route back to the location in order to reset that alarm system again.
0: Yeah, received.

0: alarms on for truck one.
1: Did you happen to get an ETA for maintenance?
0: He did not provide an ETA at the time. He did state that he was en route back to the location, however.
1: Yeah, received. We're going to remain on scene until they get here.
0: Received.
1: One, the fire alarm. Are you able to look up how many times we've been dispatched to this address in the last 24 hours?
0: Standby, truck one. I should be able to get a rough estimate for you.

0: fire alarm to truck one, that's going to be 5 times in the past 24 hours.
1: Yeah.

0: 6 back in service. We caution tape up the porch area. Advise the homeowner to contact the contractor to repair it. PD and CJ's are still okay.
1: Six. You're going to be back in service. You did caution tape off the porch. The homeowner has been advised to contact a contractor about that. 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

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Rescue 1, Engine 1, please respond to 61 Cooper Street, Agawam West, A-Wing, Room 104A. To the reach of the 81-year-old female, difficulty breathing and chest pain. 61 Cooper Street, Agawam West.

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1: 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Be advised they requested no lights, no sirens.
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1: Hey, this is on scene. They're going to be silencing the system and maintaining a fire watch for the rest of the night. They should be calling their alarm company to take their system offline until the situation is handled.
0: Call us as well so we have a contact number in case we need to reach out to them.

0: 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We're on scene.
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1: Still showing just you after the second call. Would you like me to tone a third time?
2: Negative at this time. All right.
1: 3-6.
2: Car alarm, watch for fuel 3.
1: Car alarm.
2: Yeah, there's going to be no EMS needed here. Fire alarms were sounding prior to our arrival. They got stopped and they evacuated with no systems.
1: Received. No EMS needed. 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
1: You left at a stop prior to arrival. No reason. They're going to contact their builder to maintain this fire alarm system here. I'm going to be clear.
0: Gracie, no readings in the house. Fire alarm was done by the time you got there. Zero readings. Command terminated.

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0: 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What's that address again?
1: Here for a little bit.

Station 1, Engine 1, Truck 1. Engine 1, Truck 1, please respond to 14 Meadowbrook Manor. Caller reports hearing a fire alarm sounding. She looked at the panel outside her door, and the panel shows fire trouble for number 14 in the bedroom.

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1: 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Engine 1 will be investigating. Truck 180 just stage on arrival.
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1: 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It says apartment 14 bedroom missing. 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

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There's no apparent hazards here. No issues in apartment 14. Unable to get the system reset. Remaining in trouble. Pass along to the inspector and the housing authority.

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There's the 1500 Main Street. 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It's going to be for a male, difficulty breathing and shortness of breath. And he's also maybe ETOH.

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Engine 1. 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
0: Engine one, you're responding to 35. That's 35 Haywood Street. It's going to be at the BHN, second floor, Hope Center, for a 50-year-old male with chest pain.

0: So engine 6. Engine 6, you're responding to 942. That's 942 Grayson Drive. It's going to be at the Wellington for a 75-year-old female who fell, trauma, and is bleeding. And that's going to be in room 201.
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Fire, stand by for the following tone for 76 Jim Ash Street. Attention A163, attention A163, respond to 76 Jim Ash Street for the 83-year-old female, feels like passing out. Again, that is 76 Jim Ash Street, 83-year-old female, feels like passing out.

Are you seeing someone clear?

Tension 3 over Sire, P11, P12. Tension 3 over Sire, P11, P12. Trigger respond to 34 Sibley Street for the fire alarm activation. Again, that is 34 Sibley Street fire alarm activation.

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0: 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Type 5's in the story, nothing showing from sides. 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

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Go ahead. Thousands of meters, zero readings. The faulty detector, we're replacing it now.

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1: 10 quarters. 3 Seabrook, field ambulance, 10 quarters, off air. 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

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That's 42 Fresno Street. It's going to be for a 42-year-old male having difficulty breathing.

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0: All units to be cleared civilly at command terminated.
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0: the roof 7 3 3?
1: Where is Ethan?

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0: Med 30 is back in quarters, up here.
1: Are you serious?

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1: 4 is going to be clear, 7 Free Street, tail under, Commander 4 is going to be with Med 40.
0: Crazy.
2: Transporting Noble.
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2: 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Are you at the ALS level?

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0: Station 25, stand by for the report of gas smell, Wilbraham Munson Academy, 446 Main Street. Fire alarm to Station 25, respond to 446 Main Street, Wilbraham Munson Academy. It's going to be the Athenaeum building. It's going to be for a report of the smell of gas. 446 Main Street, Wilbraham Munson Academy.
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1: Engine 2 is on scene, nothing showing, alarms are activated. Buildings in the process of being evacuated. Engine 2 will be investigating.
0: Fire alarms, engine 2, here on scene, nothing showing, alarms activated. Building is being evacuated at 6:53. Engine 2 has command.
1: Engine 2 has a repeater.
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1: All right, that's a message for 2399, it's all hammed in action, ELS or ALS.
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1: You can put me on for 2399. 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
0: Door number 9. 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
1: Appreciate it. 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

0: 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And we go into the foyer on the first floor. Female patient, difficulty breathing, has COPD.
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0: 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Again, that is 1045 Pine Street, smoke alarm activation.
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0: Guys, buildings evacuated. 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
0: Be advised, we got alarm sounding on the second floor. 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

0: 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For 62-year-old female, altered mental status, general weakness.
1: Verizon, got you both clear at 741.

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0: Shirt responding.
1: Finally received Action 1 responding 3434 Spring Meadow Lane for a 62-year-old female. Altered mental status and general weakness at 7:42.

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0: Foot Engine 1, Truck 1, Chief 1. 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

0: 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Engine 116, multi-story high rise, nothing showing. Engine will be command investigating, nothing to follow.
1: 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Engine 1 Ohio command.
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0: 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It's going to be for a medical. A 32-year-old female having a seizure.
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0: 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Rescue 1, respond to 29 Nolan Lane, PD on scene, requesting your assistance for the party in crisis. 29 Nolan Lane.
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Just confirming this, Wilmot.

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0: We're going to be on arrival.
1: Let's figure out 47.

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Engine 2, respond to 153 Cardinal Drive, the atrium, A Alpha Wing, room 20, for the 90-year-old male who fell out of bed, possibly hit his head. 153 Cardinal Drive, the atrium.

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1: Go ahead.
0: We're clearing. They say we can take that.
1: Okay. Do you want engine 2 to continue?
0: No, they can stand out this time.
1: Perfect. I think we got another call for them. Central 2, engine 2.

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It's building number 272.

0: 4.
1: We're going to be out of service except for structured fires and execution. Notify Chief 1, please.
0: This is Merrill, I'm the Chief 1. Standing yourself for structured fires and executions.

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3: 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They are going to be shutting down the road and will be impassable.
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1: Just making sure you are aware, we're going to have a detail showing down the road at Church Street, Thorndike. Right now in the area of Hill Street, the road will be impassable to emergency traffic.
0: Copy that, thank you.

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She is conscious and breathing, unknown injuries. 859.

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1: Fire alarm's on for engine 3. One story. It appears to be a church. It has been evacuated. I'll give you an update shortly. We had updates to follow.
2: Fire alarm, action 81. It doesn't appear there's a cover truck in. We're responding to that call from Wilbraham.
3: Okay, I heard you go by. You're in room at 9 o'clock.
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3: 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The panel's reading classrooms. We're investigating.
2: Received or staged in the parking lot. Got it.

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0: Engine 7, if we can have you respond to 15 Fairmont Street, that's 15 Fairmont Street. It's going to be for a party who fell. I don't know if they passed out. Recently had a brain surgery for a brain tumor. We'll have to get an outside ambulance.
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1: Be advised, we're going to be doing alarm and sprinkler testing at 1250-1250 Liberty Street. Let me know when you receive her. St. James, I'm sorry. 1250 St. James. Let me know when you get something.
2: Receive the alarm testing at 1250 St. James and let you know when we receive the notification.

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0: 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South Oak Fire, 22 Fred Jackson Road.
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3: 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We're going to have maintenance reset the system, see what happens.

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0: 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We're going to be conducting a fire drill in a couple of minutes. Box number 8218. 818. We should be receiving in a couple of minutes. I am on channel 1. We will be going, we'll be going on channel 5. We'll be out of service for the time being.
1: 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It's going to be box number 8218. 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
0: Received. 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
1: The first one was water flow, zone 139. 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
0: TAC 3, you're responding to 85 Sumner Ave. It's going to be apartment 2 for the medical for a 71-year-old female dizzy with blurry vision.

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0: I'm showing the maintenance man which one to take if you want to go back and service. 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

0: Engine 3 Alpha to Charlie. If it happens to go off again, have them silence it right away.
1: Proceed, we're just getting him over to the panel right now.
2: I'm the maintenance man, which one is your name? 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
1: Proceed. We're just getting him over to the panel right now.
0: Let's see. Just make sure he silences it right away if it goes off. We have special needs kids here.
2: 577 at 50. 50, go ahead.
3: 50 will be responding.
4: 350, I have you responding. Be advised, the patient was last seen well yesterday at 1600. Visiting nurse on scene is there to assist as this party just had brain surgery on Monday. She's not getting any answer at the door, and the company has been unable to make contact by phone with the patient or her son.
5: Alarm activation to common.

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1: Engine 4, you're responding to the intersection of Wilbur and Freeman Street. It's going to be for wires down. Caller reports wires hanging down above the intersection. No sparks or smoke seen at this time.
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3: In Westfield, excuse me, West School Street from Charles Street to Grand Street will be closed, impossible to emergency vehicles. And that's West School Street from Charles Street to Grand Street.
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2: Noble.
3: 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Last name, Suarez Torres.
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0: I'm on scene at 1250 Liberty Street. That is part of the registry. There is nothing going on at the registry. We were doing testing. They were ill-informed of that, so you do not need to send an apparatus here.
1: Yes, sir. 1250 Liberty, same building, testing.
0: Fire alarm, be advised. We are done testing now, but somebody from the registry said that they called and that they thought a truck was being sent. I'm just letting you know a truck does not need to be sent, but we are done testing. If you get anything now, it's real.
1: Sir, yeah, no one's en route there. From now on, it's real. Thank you.
2: 945.

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0: 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Receive one and Noble.

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0: They said they'd be there anywhere between 12 and 2 today.
1: You're going to remain on scene. You could wait there for bad service. We advise the OPD when they'll be out. They're going to remain on scene until they arrive.
0: Even if we're back in service, PD or me.
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3: 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Would you like to be notified if we receive calls?
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1: Okay, back in quarters, 9:56.

Channel 1 at this moment. We're at 111 on 11th Seymour Street, Lafayette Preschool. We'll be conducting a fire drill momentarily. Box number 0318.

0: エンジンセットカーラン。Fire Marshal McLaughlin, a call. If you can call me on my cell phone, I have a question for him.
1: Where is he?

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1: Good.
0: 341 to Mercy.
1: 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Squad 3.
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0: Repeat, thank you.

Churchill 2, Station 2, Rescue 2, respond to 5850 Manor. That is 62-year-old male, very disorientated, altered mental status. 58 Meadowbrook Manor.

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0: 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We'll be returning in a couple of weeks.
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3: 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We'll be investigating.
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1: AT Tower on the air for a fire drill. 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
2: RSA saying male fell and hit his head, and PD's heading over there for an altercation that happened.
3: Who's responding?
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0: Engine 2 is on the air doing a fire drill at Munger Hill.
1: Repeat 2, I have you on the air doing fire drill at Munger Hill.

Central to Station 1, Engine 1. Engine 1, respond to 31 Valentine Terrace. To the smell of gas in the basement. Caller has evacuated the residence. 31 Valentine Terrace.

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0: 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The base date came in for the box alarm indicating Zone 1, general fire, new building. We're speaking to security now.
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0: 3, we're going to be at 866 North Road, the Russian Evangelical Church, doing a fire drill. 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
3: Chief Dew, the fire drill at Munger Hill is concluded. 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

Truck 3, Truck 4, Rescue Squad, Chief 2, responded to 212 West Allen Ridge Road. Caller states their kitchen is on fire and they left the stove on.

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1: Short course, yes. We're coming the other way.

0: 1, truck 1, station 2, engine 2. Truck 1 and engine 2 respond to 760 Cooper Street, high school. Our school resource officer reports the fire alarm's going off, indicating girls' locker room. 760 Cooper Street, Agawam High.
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0: engine three to the next engine company. If you can come the opposite way through Hatley to West Allen, there's a hydrant right before the address. Hatley.
1: Assignment.
0: 1, TAC 3 will be taken at hydrant. We'll advance an attack line as soon as we get to the address.
1: And we're going to be in command wrapping 180 hydrant air 181. All the response, all company stage.

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1: Is this a working fire?
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2: No fool in the soul. Companies recalls in for 212 West Allen Ridge Road. Engine 3, truck 3, and TAC 3 to remain.
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6: Lieutenant to sub 21, panel indicates smoke alarm in women's locker room hallway.
4: Jump 21 to engine 2, Lieutenant, repeat.
1: So, there's no damage to the structure.
2: I see, no damage to the structure. 1-1-2-2.

0: Chief, too.
1: Akito, sir, I just wasn't sure if you were trying to reach Ryla.
0: Negative, I was trying to reach Engine 3.
1: Rissy, thank you.
2: Palmer Fire, P4, 17 Ruggles Street for the 64-year-old female reporting bleeding from the groin. They believe a ruptured kidney or ovary, and that's 17 Ruggles Street at 1109.
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2: For the same instance.
3: Received, yeah. I assume it's the indoor track at the senior center. And, full med 3 is in route.
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1: 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No smoke or fire found.
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0: 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The fire drill has concluded. 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

0: You can put Chief 1 on scene at 18 Sub Court at a high-rise apartment. Nothing showing. We'll be investigating. I'll give you an update shortly.
1: See Chief 1. You're going to be on scene. Update follow.
2: 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Respond 112 Bain Street. That's 112 Bain Street. Again, Station 7. Respond 112 Bain Street, Station 7. For a patient with low BP, possible seizure, and difficulty breathing.

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0: and a firearm. All right, panel's reading the CO detector in the basement laundry room, Z045. I'm going to send Engine 7 to investigate. Have you contacted property maintenance?
1: CO detector, basement, laundry room, Engine 7 to investigate, and we're on the phone with them now.
2: Command, the truck 2.
0: Command, go ahead, truck 1.
3: Yeah, Chief, it was workers. They were supposed to put the system offline and maintain a fire watch.

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1: Sure, headquarters, can you come back up to Athens?
0: Received.
2: Back accordingly.

0: Bravo, Alpha Command.
1: Hey, they got engine 7, truck 1 investigating in the basement. Truck 1's got their meter with them as a precaution. We believe it's probably going to be due to workers. We're just getting that information now.
0: Proceed, Chief 1. Engine 7 and truck 1 investigating the basement. Truck 1 has the meters, possibly workers.

0: Allen Ridge Command to Pylon.
1: Arms Alpha Command.
0: We're going to terminate, Command. Engine 3, Truck 3, TAC 3 back in service. There's going to be food on the stove. So we do have one tenant heading to the hospital for smoke inhalation.
1: In service, food on the stove, one tenant transported to the hospital, inhalation.

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0: operated. Over fire, do you have any more info as what regarding?
1: Will be out of service except for structure fires at Oak Grove Cemetery.
2: I see Truck 2 Squad out of service except for structure fires, Oak Grove Cemetery. Alright, I'm time for that, Corps Command.
3: Alright, just to give you an update, that was a CO detector activation in the basement due to workers. However, it was due to actual CO readings. They're using a propane machine to strip the floors in the basement. Truck 1 was getting readings as high as 70 parts per million in the room that the machine was being used. So right now we're opening everything up, ventilating. Truck 1 setting up a fan. We've talked to maintenance. They've been instructed to discontinue the use of the propane machine, that they cannot use that in the basement. They have the company coming down now to advise them of the situation, and they're going to switch over to an electrical machine. So I'll give you an update in another couple minutes once we get the readings back down towards zero here.
2: Chief Command, CO detector was going off in the basement due to the workers using a propane machine to strip the floor. Readings up to 70. Truck 1 is setting up a fan, and they're advised to discontinue the propane machine and switch to an electrical. More updates to follow.
3: Advise, we have no patients or workers reporting symptoms at this time.
2: Receive command, no patients or workers complaining of symptoms at this time.

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0: 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Just check in with the apartments that were directly above. Just make sure we're not getting any read-ins. I got Engine 7 Alpha starting a CO reporting form now.
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0: alarm company just called. They stated that they spoke with the homeowner. He's having...
1: Andy Williams, Point Harmony, send an email. 235 Harmony Street, unit 25. 81-year-old female. That's okay.
0: So, verified passcode. Put the alarm system in.
1: Andy Williams, Point Harmony, send an email. 235 Harmony Street, unit 25. 81-year-old female. That's okay.
2: Trump 1, you can cancel.

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1: Rescue 7 Rescue 2, out of 8 Bay.
2: And incident number is going to be 26 Delta 125990. Disregard that incident number. Here's the correct one, command. It's going to be 26F018282.
3: All right, command received. We got incident number last 518282 on scene 1116.
2: That's affirmative, command.
4: That's

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1: Fire alarm's on for Inspector 5.
0: State Street, call the vault. Can you let us know when that comes in?
1: Okay, you'll be testing at 310 State Street, the vault, and let you know when it comes in.
0: Well, thank you.
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0: All right, be advised on the final sweep of the property. Truck 1 also, once again, returned 0 parts per million. Going to terminate command. 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
2: We have any story ordinary nothing showing. We'll be investigating. And if Flores command, update to follow.
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0: and my other party, PCA, was not on scene. Stayed with my elderly male at home.
1: Received.
2: Maintenance of the stating inspection of here from the fire department testing the water flow. That's what set it off. Can you just verify with them that they were here testing?
3: Yes, they were testing earlier, but they were no longer testing and told us to treat everything like it was live.
2: Appreciate it.

0: 2003. Just be advised that
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0: Fire alarm to St. James, come in.
1: St. James, come in.
0: We just received a clear on the radio box for that location.
1: The system's still reading trouble. Maintenance is going to call you, take the system offline. They've been maintaining the fire watch and just forcefully clearing up.
0: The system's still reading trouble. And maintenance is going to be maintaining a fire watch. What are you calling us to take the system offline?
2: Responding 1048 Shaker.
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1: Termite command and flow back in service. It's going to be a system malfunction. Maintenance is on scene. They're on attempt to reset again. If not, they're going to call you, take the system offline, and they also have been advised to take the AFR watch. 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
0: This is Engine 4, terminate command. It's going to be a system malfunction. Maintenance is on scene. Going to attempt to reset one more time. If they're still having issues, they're going to take the system offline and maintain a fire watch.

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1: We're all set, testing at 310 State Street. That's going to stay in test. They're still working. They're going to contact you when they put it back online.
0: I'm going to stay offline, though, because they're still working. And they'll call us back when they're ready.
1: That's affirmative. Thank you.

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0: 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For a patient in pain, states their legs are swollen and their whole body hurts. 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
1: Jack, what received?
2: In one. 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
3: Receive, I have you on the air responding. Be advised, the alarm company called back to update that they made contact with the key holder who advised the alarm was activated due to cooking smoke.
2: Engine 183 will continue.
3: Receive.

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0: Seven Dorman Elementary School, box number 879. We'll be conducting a fire drill, one on channel 1 and 5.
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0: 30 back and quarters.
1: Okay, raise it.
0: Crew 1.
2: Tower 5 from engine 1.
0: Dad.
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0: 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And could you take us out of service for training at station 1? 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

0: 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In the 5's district. Natural gas.
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1: 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They don't know where it's coming from. No smoke or fire scene. 3 people in the home with a worker who was painting the ceiling. Everybody's been evacuated.

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They'll be in the parking lot behind the building.

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0: 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Investigating, I'll be able to follow. Just have to cross the edge for now.
1: Montes, 3-story brick, nothing showing, investigating. Truck 2, stage 1 arrival.
2: 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Medic 1. This is the common. 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
0: 3-3-4 on scene.
3: And row callers, about half an hour ago, and now she can spell it again. She will direct you.
4: Received. Did they say it was inside the home or outside?

0: three back quarters. Seven, rescue two, same traffic.
1: Rescue two, same traffic.
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0: Did you say your someone will be here at 54?
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0: And just FYI, there's a sign on the door from Eversource stating that they did shut off the power today to the gas.
1: No, no, they're off. 21.

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0: I'm going to be heading up to the command post at Moses to pick up the third crew member from Med 40.
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1: I'm redoing an alarm acceptance test at 47 Elm Street. If you get an alarm, don't send a full response.

0: 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It appears that the kids are going back into school. 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
1: All kids are going back into school. No clear at this time.

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Central 2, Station 1, Rescue 1, Engine 1, 462 Main Street, outside the Heritage Woods. We don't have a lot of information, but a male patient fell, and he's on the ground. We're not sure if he's stuck in a storm drain or something. 462 Main Street.

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1: 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Respond 536 Britton Street, 536 Britton Street. Got a fire alarm sounding in the apartment building. No smoke or fire showing.
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Field Ambulance. Just an update, PD advised that she had fallen in the closet. 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

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Area 1-5, we can. 3-3. Yannick Road, point to Poland. Sugar Hill Field for the next 3-3-6-6. Yannick Road, cross the tunnel line. And over to the right. 56 is over now. Area 1-5, we can. 3-3. 6-8.

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2: Staff called and advised it was a culinary incident in the kitchen with a slight smoke condition in the kitchen sill.
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1: Northampton Control just called. 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

Hotel Vanderwood. Ireland. Roger, what's the number again? 67? 6969, please, to be outside.

0: 5-1.
1: That's 5-1, clear 15.
0: 50 Wilkes, 5-1, you're clearly seeing 1538.

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0: 3.
1: There appears to be an electrical issue, first floor. 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
0: Proceed. 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

BC2 rushing to respond to the ETM, 153 Cardinal Drive. Charlie Wing in the common area for the 87-year-old female found on the floor, unwitnessed falls. They're reporting

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1: Brent Lay 1.
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0: Respond to the intersection of Bay Street and Haston. 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
0: 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You guys are going to call 101 Bedridge Boulevard. Stand by to the point.
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0: 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Again, it's 101 Beveridge Boulevard.
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1: Door will be unlocked and he's going to be in the back bedroom.
2: Kennedy Court, are you across? 24 male party. We got a 59-year-old male. Possible having a seizure, not sure. He kept falling and finally he fell on the ground and now he's bleeding from his face.

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0: From the 65 Magazine Street, 65 Magazine Street. Your car should turn Lincoln and St. James Avenue. It's going to be at the Magazine Park. And that intersection right there, Magazine and St. James, we got a car versus motorcycle for a motor vehicle accident.

0: 1824 Bay Street, two-car NVA, one injury, AMR PD have control of the scene, no hazards.
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1: Are your calls going to be a Honda Gray versus a Nissan White? Motor vehicle accident, we got airbags deployed. 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

Station 20, Station 3, 2 Tudy Street. Again, that's 2 Tudy for the black smoke coming from the chimney. TD advised it's due to a water heater smoking in the basement. Again, that's 2 Tudy at 1648.

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3: Responding 15 to 53. Alarm, Kirk 201.
2: Do
3: we have any updates?
2: Negative.
3: Thank you. Oh, I got that.
2: Good.
3: Actually, I got a two-story wood. Looks like a chimney. I will be out investigating an off command.
2: Oh, that was readable without investigating two-story wood. Engine 201 on scene. Engine 201 on arrival 1654.

0: 8163, 8163, 4419 Main Street, yes, 4419 Main Street. It's going to be in front of the police department. We have a call advising of an elderly female that is walking with hip pain. Again, 4419 Main Street, in front of the police department on the sidewalk. 1655.
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1: 511.
0: Please unseen. 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
1: Have you seen investigating the alarm company? I have them on the phone right now. They just called. This came in as a radio bot. Alarm company was just on 4566 indicating smoke detector, third floor, hall, apartment 328. I'm gathering more additional information.
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2: Retake.

0: out of town and out of service. Have a good day.
1: Thank you, you as well.
2: Entrance. I'm not going to knock back. I'm just heading my way over there.
3: You want to see? You want to see? I'm the State Street Command.
2: Command.
3: He's just realized I got in contact with Manny, and he's indicating that someone should be on scene. 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
2: Yeah, he's on scene right now.
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0: 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They've been advised to contact building maintenance to have all their TL alarms in place. Hardwick Engine 1, Hardwick Car 1, will both be clear returning.
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4: 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Trucks will remain on scene. 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I seem to be cooking.
5: Received, sir. Recall for 837 State Street, 837 State Street. Truck 2 is going to remain on scene. Engine 1 and T2. 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
0: 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Ensure command fire alarm be advised. Going to be a malfunctioning alarm.

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0: 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AMRCTA is going to be 9 minutes. Right, we got a 4-year-old child that was in the vehicle. It's going to be a green Jeep Cherokee.
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1: 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Yep. 85 Maple Street, 385 Maple Street. 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It's going to be at DHN. It was calling by the alarm company. All they have for an indicator is Zone 5. No description, just a general fire alarm. I do have a key holder's name, just advise if you need me to call them.
0: Okay, receive. You have to get that key holder out.
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0: 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It's going to be in the driveway. A car is reporting that her 2-year-old son just locked himself inside of the vehicle. Keys are in the ignition.

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0: 612. 612, EMS Pursuit request out of East Long Meadow for 286 Benton Drive. Again, 286 Benton Drive, CHC of East Long Meadow. Put a patient who fell with a head strike. Are you available? 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
1: Alpha. 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
1: 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There is a fire alarm sounding every once in a while. We are unable to gain access right now. 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
1: 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She'll be in a white sheet.

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2: Touch with the key owner. We've walked the building. There's nothing found at this time. It might be due to humidity. It's awful humid in the building. 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
3: Just so you're aware, I'm not sure if that's hooked up to an alarm company, but we received no calls from any alarm company that came in from an officer off duty.
2: Okay, I'll check into that.
3: Where is it?

577, T2's arrived. 5 Casper Drive. No alarm sounding. T2 will be command investigating.

0: 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Just confirm that was apartment Charlie.
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1: Looks like it's going to be a grill. That got smoke inside there.
0: 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PD has control of the scene, remaining out of service.

0: 577 from engine 3, you can cancel the rest of that response. 3 and the Chief 2 will send one.
1: 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And then engine 4, tower recall, engine 4, tower recall.
2: Tower copies, recall. Engine 4 received. Message 2-2 quarters.
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0: Tower. We'll be back in quarters. Could we have traffic, please?
1: Greasy, sir.

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0: 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Have a great night.
1: 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You as well.
2: 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Your show is arrived. Is it?
0: 12-1, Rebel Base 8.

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1: Todd.
0: Just an update for you. We've got unit energy on scene here. It's a small fire inside the water heater. We're working on getting the appliance out of the building, but no hazards isolated for the water heater and the chimney at this time.
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1: Ted.
0: Just an update for you. We've got unit energy on scene here. It's a small fire inside the water heater. 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But no hazards. Isolate for the water heater and the chimney at this time.
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Medic 3, Medic 3. Spawn 75 West Street, 75 West Street. Patient describes they're unable to swallow, worried they could choke on their saliva.

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0: 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Caller states that the alarms are going off in the entire building. No signs of smoke or fire, no symptoms. Caller was advised to evacuate. Unknown if the rest of the tenants in the building have begun to evacuate.
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3: 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That's 16A is in Alpha Depot Street. 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

0: 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Boston Road in the 6th District. 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And be advised, we just received an additional call for this address. 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

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It's going to be for a 70-year-old female who tripped. She does have a head injury. I'm acting confused. Again, Celtic Fire, 101 Berkshire Avenue.

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0: 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We're able to gain entry, assisting with CPR at this time.
1: 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We do have PD en route as well.

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EMS, EMS, mutual aid, Canopy Frog Meadow, 120 Stanford Street. Tyler, I'm actually on respond to the Canopy Frog Meadow, 120 Stanford Street. That's 120 Stanford Street, Canopy Frog Meadow. EMS mutual aid, primary transport, 13-year-old male with a head injury after diving into a pool, complaining of head, neck, and back pain. He is awake, alert, breathing, and out of the pool.

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69 action, respond 214 Evergreen Terrace, 14 Evergreen Terrace for the eval of two elderly subjects, both altered. 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

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Before male party, 47 years old, having a seizure.

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0: 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We're in the town of Hamden, Evergreen Terrace, showing you about in 11 minutes.
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0: Received in town for coverage at the VLS level 1957.